0: told British Parliament the ban's a defining moment for children.
1: Many children love connecting and interacting on social media, but others struggle with their mental health, concentration and self-esteem.
0: UK Prime Minister Sir Keir Starmer says he wants to give young people their childhoods back. Six people have been arrested after a ute was stolen with a baby in the back seat in Townsville, North Queensland. The thieves returned to the scene of the crime yesterday afternoon when they realised and left the baby in its car seat on the footpath. The baby's mother had been nearby when the car was taken from the driveway. Witnesses and anyone with dashcam footage is being urged by detectives to come forward and help with their investigations. And a dead body that has served as a landmark for people climbing Mount Everest will be recovered 30 years later. The body, known as Green Boots because of the bright green boots he's wearing, is believed to be an Indian climber who was caught in a deadly storm in 1996. It's believed he was one of a group of six climbers who were from the Indo-Tibetan Border Police paramilitary force. Green Boots lays inside the death zone, which is above 8,000 metres. The paramilitary force has issued a tender for a specialist to recover the body. We'll have more coming up next.
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4: Fa, Basero, Atisudas, Wedia, Sonus, Fa, Voices of Our People.
0: To sport, and in the FIFA World Cup, a veteran goalkeeper has helped Cape Verde hold out world number two Spain in a shocking nil-all draw. Vozina was named player of the match after making seven saves to keep Spain scoreless. The 40-year-old explained why he was so emotional leaving the field.
5: I grew up with my grandparents, and unfortunately they are not here. They died a few years before, and they was everything for me. They give everything for me, for my life, and also because my mom, she didn't manage to be here because the money we have to pay for the visa, we didn't manage on time, and I would like she to be here, but I'm very happy also, and I'm very happy for all the Cambodian people.
0: Vozina is now the oldest player to appear in a nation's debut World Cup match. Now for a look at the capital city weather around the country. A shower or two in Magidji in Brisbane with a top of 23. 22 and sunny on Gadigal Country, Sydney. And it's 18 and mostly sunny on Ngunnawalgambri Country, Canberra. 19 and showers in Nam, Melbourne. And showers in Nipalina, Hobart with a max of 13. A top of 20 and rain in Tardunya, Adelaide. Partly cloudy and 16 degrees in Bawley, Perth. And sunny in Garamilla, Darwin with a top of 32. If you have any stories that you'd like to share with us, you can send us an email to news@nirs.org.au. That's news@nirs.org.au.
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1: Kulumbi, B. Another word for it is Kulirupa. Kulirupa. Kulirupa. The topknot pigeon. We call him Munachara. Munachara. 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Or Kalambara. 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Kalambara. The little crested pigeon again, we call him Kulambala. 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A type of plover, we call him Tilta. Tilta. Tilta. Another word for him is Pilkuru. Pilkuru.
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0: Hey, Ivy Lewick here from the Matildas for RAD. In football, there's simply no room for excuses. If I mess up during a game, then I have to cop it. But off the field, some people think excuses are okay, especially when they get caught speeding. Excuses like, I'm late to pick up the kids, or I'm rushing home because the ice cream's melting. There's no room for excuses in football, and there's definitely no room for excuses on the road. Speeding, there's no future in it.
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2: Yantagala Nyandra Wankumara. We are learning Wankumara.
3: This week we are going to learn how to say conversations in Wankumara with questions and answers. For example,
2: if you wanted to say, hey boy, where's your dad? In Wankumara you would say, Kala Kanguya, Nyala Gala Hinkani, Nyariya.
3: And the response would be, he's in town. In Wankumara you would say, Kundi Wandru Langa, he's in town. Be listening at the same time tomorrow for another Wankumara language lesson from the Mud Aboriginal Cooperation Language Centre.

0: Adam Evans with the NIRS News. Labor needs to keep an eye on petrol and diesel prices before deciding whether to restore the fuel tax in full. That's what the federal opposition believes. In March, the federal government halved the levy when the US-Israeli war in Iran started. With reports of a peace deal underway, the energy market is expected to stabilise when the Strait of Hormuz reopens. Liberal leader Angus Taylor says the lower fuel tax should stay in place until there's a sustained drop at the pump.
1: Well, let's see what happens to the fuel price over the next little while. It's come down, the crude oil price at least has come down overnight, and we'd expect that to flow through to the bowser, but let's see if it's sustained. I mean, I think this is the big question everyone's got.
0: The family of an Indigenous man who died in police custody in Alice Springs will have to wait another year for answers. Kumanjai White died in Alice Springs in May 2025 after two plainclothes police officers held him down in a supermarket, sparking national outrage and rallies calling for an independent investigation. Last month, the Northern Territory Director of Public Prosecutions decided not to prosecute the officers. NT Coroner Elizabeth Armitage has scheduled a four-week inquest for April next year. According to Counsel Assisting the Coroner, Peggy Dwyer SC, Kumanjai White's family requested the inquest be delayed so that all evidence could be heard in one four-week block. The coroner also extended an order suppressing CCTV and body-worn camera footage from the supermarket from publication. UK Prime Minister Keir Starmer has announced he will be imposing a social media ban for under-16s like Australia. However, he said the UK will go further and will also impose restrictions on gaming and live streaming platforms which allow children to talk to strangers. The news has been welcomed by Daisy Greenwell, who is the co-founder and director of the Smartphone Free Childhood campaign.
2: It's really, really exciting. This is a huge day for childhood in Britain, and I think parents everywhere across the country are celebrating, because this didn't start in Westminster. This started around kitchen tables, playgrounds, WhatsApp groups, and parents got together and they organised because they knew something wasn't right and nobody was listening and nobody was listening, and today it feels like our government finally listened.
0: That was Ms Greenwell on the ABC. Federal police have left open the door to investigate allegations a group of Australians were kidnapped, tortured and raped by Israeli authorities when they were trying to deliver aid to Gaza. 11 Australians took part in the Global Summit Flotilla to Gaza in May when they were detained in international waters at gunpoint before being imprisoned and eventually deported from Israel. Members of the group claim they experienced violence, sexual assault and abuse while in custody of the Israelis. Some of the Australian participants met with Foreign Affairs Minister Penny Wong and senior members of the Australian Federal Police yesterday afternoon at Parliament House. A memorandum of understanding aiming to end the war in the Gulf has already been signed by US President Donald Trump, Vice President J.D. Vance and Iranian Parliamentary Speaker Mohammad Bagher Khalibaf, who heads the negotiating team. The official also confirmed there will be a signing ceremony on Friday. We'll have more coming up next.
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0: To sport, and in the FIFA World Cup, Cape Verdeans are celebrating after the national team pulled off a nil-all draw against world number two Spain in Atlanta.
5: Today, the dream come true. We compete against Spain, and it's one of the best national team in the world. And we are very, very happy, very proud of all of the player, all the people from Cape Verde.
0: That was Verde goalkeeper Vozina, who is also named player of the match during the country's World Cup debut. The 40-year-old became an internet sensation for his 7 saves during the game, with his Instagram going from 50,000 followers to 3.5 million in the hours after the match. If you have any stories that you'd like to share with us, you can send us an email to news@nirs.org.au. That's news@nirs.org.au. Rain in Tandanya, Adelaide, partly cloudy and 16 degrees in Bulli, Perth, and sunny in Garramulla, Darwin with a top of 32. If you have any stories that you'd like to share with us, you can send us an email to news@nirs.org.au.

the presidential skeleton, I won't sign the bill. Said the speaker skeleton, yes, you will. Said the representative skeleton, I object. Said the Supreme Court skeleton, what do you expect?

Gog skeleton, don't smoke pot, said the alcoholic skeleton, let your liver rot, said the junkie skeleton, can't we get a fix, said the big brother skeleton, tail the jerks for kicks, said the mirror skeleton, hey, good looking.

0: The first ciggy was the one I was always stinging for the most. 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Although it's hard, they're always there for a yarn, and I'm almost 3 months smoke-free now.
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0: Hello, my name is Kayleen Kerwin. I'm a Barkindji Noongal from Wilcannia. To say country, you say kera kera, kera kera. That means country. For a little bit of space, which is not wide open or anything, you just say kera, kera. So kera is just place, kera kera is the whole of country. For instance, my kera kera is the Barkindji. So kera kera, Barkindji country. So kera kera is country.
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0: With the NIRS News. A four-week coronial inquest will investigate the death of an Aboriginal man who died after being restrained at an Alice Springs supermarket. Kumanjian White died after being held down by two police officers in May 2025. Last month, the Northern Territory's Director of Public Prosecutions recommended no charges should be laid over his death. NT Coroner Elizabeth Armitage has scheduled the inquest to start on April 5 next year. Kumanjai's grandfather, Ned Jumpajimpa Hardgraves, has told the ABC it's been a tough time for the family.
1: Our family has gone through too much, just too much drama. The whole system needs to change.
0: The under-16 social media ban in the UK has been congratulated by Australia's Prime Minister. Anthony Albanese says social media giants operate across borders and nations can hold them accountable by standing together. The new UK restrictions also include restrictions on gaming and live streaming platforms and comes in a year. Technology Secretary Liz Kendall has told British Parliament the ban's a defining moment for children.
2: Many children love connecting and interacting on social media, but others struggle with their mental health, concentration and self-esteem.
0: UK Prime Minister Sir Keir Starmer says he wants to give young people their childhoods back. Six people have been arrested after a ute was stolen with a baby in the back seat in Townsville, North Queensland. The thieves returned to the scene of the crime yesterday afternoon when they realised and left the baby in its car seat on the footpath. The baby's mother had been nearby when the car was taken from the driveway. Witnesses and anyone with dashcam footage is being urged by detectives to come forward and help with their investigations. The great white shark population will not be culled after a horrific attack on a swimmer at a city beach despite growing calls for the measure. The federally protected species is suspected to have been responsible for an attack on Leah Stewart, a 35-year-old mother who sustained critical injuries at Coogee Beach on Saturday. New South Wales Premier Chris Minns has overruled Agricultural Minister Tara Moriarty after she left the door open for culling as a shark mitigation strategy. Premier Minns says the great white shark is protected and we're not going to be contemplating a cull. And a dead body that has served as a landmark for people climbing Mount Everest will be recovered 30 years later. The body, known as Green Boots because of the bright green boots he's wearing, is believed to be an Indian climber who was caught in a deadly storm in 1996. It's believed he was one of a group of six climbers who were from the Indo-Tibetan Border Police paramilitary force. Green Boots lays inside the death zone, which is above 8,000 metres. The paramilitary force has issued a tender for a specialist to recover the body. We'll have more coming up next.
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0: To sport, and in soccer, Saudi Arabia and Uruguay have played out a 1-1 draw for their first game of the FIFA World Cup. It's been a day of draws thus far, including a shock nil-all result between Spain and Cape Verde. Aotearoa New Zealand leads around 1-0 in its game going on now. Now for a look at the capital city weather around the country. A shower or two in Magandji in Brisbane with a top of 23. 22 and sunny on Gadigal Country, Sydney. And it's 18 and mostly sunny on Ngunnawalgambri Country, Canberra. 19 and showers in Nam, Melbourne. And showers in Nipalina, Hobart with a max of 13. A top of 20 and rain in Tardunya, Adelaide. Partly cloudy and 16 degrees in Bawley, Perth. And sunny in Garamilla, Darwin with a top of 32. If you have any stories that you'd like to share with us, you can send us an email to news@nirs.org.au. That's news@nirs.org.au. 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

0: My cattle hack is out the back, I said, my pretty one. She thought I said me Cadillac, and I nearly had a one. I'd like to take you for a ride, now wouldn't that be fun?
1: Oh, she said, there's rubbity bub on some

0: Not for money, cause he hasn't got a lot. 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Yes, I'd give anything to have what Robert A. Bob has got. Hey!
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2: Bulumba. Bulumba. Bulumba is the white crane or the egret. Tunmura. Tunmura. Tunmura is the cuckoo bird or the cuckoo bird. Paliruka. Paliruka. Paliruka is the curlew. A general term for all ducks is yearly. Yearly. Yearly. Paliruka. Paliruka. Paliruka is the curlew. A general term for all ducks is yearly.

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1: Today you are going to learn how to say that he has a wife. The word for wife is Nubajak. The word for he is Niaguru. So if you want to say he has a wife, you say Nubajabatu Niaguru. Nubajabatu means having a wife. Niaguru means he. Nubajabatu Niaguru. He has a wife.
0: Notice the ending batu on the word for wife, nubaja. This ending is added to words to express having. So in this sentence, nubaja batu means having a wife.
1: So if you want to say that he has a wife, you say nubaja batu niaguru.
0: Be listening for another Wankamaro language lesson from the Mudda Aboriginal Corporation Language Centre. 2KZFM.

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0: Chris Walters facing the final ball here in Perth today. And that's a big hit. It's six and a century this session for Doug Walters.
1: Good day, Doug Walters for Glaucoma Australia. Glaucoma destroys your optic nerve and, if not treated, can result in blindness. It's estimated that 150,000 Australians have glaucoma and don't know it. If you're over 40 like I am, it's recommended that you see an eye practitioner and take a test. So if you remember me at my sporting best, it's time you took a glaucoma test.
2: Phone Glaucoma Australia, 1800 500 880.
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1: Today you are going to learn how to say that yesterday you had some bush tucker. The word for yesterday is Yali Murra. The word for I is Nanyi. The word for having bush tucker is Kungabatu. So if you want to say that you had some bush tucker yesterday, you say Yali Murra Nanyi Kungabatu Nani. Yali Murra means yesterday. Nanyi means I. Kungabatu Nani means having bush tucker. Yali Murra Nanyi Kungabatu Nani. I had some bush tucker yesterday.
0: Notice the ending batu on the word for food, kunga. This ending is added to the end of words to represent having. So kunga batu means having food.
1: So if you want to say that you had some bush tucker yesterday, you say Yali Murra Nanyi Kunga Batu Nani.
0: Be listening for another Wankamurra language lesson from the Mudda Aboriginal Corporation Language Centre.
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0: number of overdoses reaches an all-time high, and the federal government urged to keep petrol prices low. Hey there, Harrison Peterson here from NIRS News, coming to you from the lands of the Yuggera and Turrbal peoples. Australia's recorded its deadliest year for drug overdoses. That's what the latest figure from the Pennington Institute has shown. The annual report from the Harm Reduction Charity has found there were nearly 2,600 fatal overdoses in 2024. CEO John Ryan has told the ABC the figures are alarming.
1: And it's just under twice the number of road traffic deaths. But the big number is 2,596 people died. It's one every 3.5 hours, or 7 people a day are dying from an overdose. The numbers are extraordinarily high.
0: Deaths related to cocaine, stimulants like ice and opioids like heroin all increased in 2024. For the first time, people aged 50 to 59 recorded the highest number of unintentional overdose deaths. Labor needs to keep an eye on petrol and diesel prices before deciding whether to restore the fuel tax in full. That's what the federal opposition believes. In March, the federal government halved the levy when the US-Israel war on Iran started. With reports of a peace deal days away, the energy market is expected to stabilise when the Strait of Hormuz reopens. Liberal leader Angus Taylor says the lower fuel tax should stay in place until there's a sustained drop at the pump.
2: Well, let's see what happens to the fuel price over the next little while. It's come down, the crude oil price at least has come down overnight, and we'd expect that to flow through to the Bowser, but let's see if it's sustained. I mean, I think this is the big question everyone's got.
0: The protection of Israeli citizens is more important than any deal signed by the US and Iran. That's what Israel's National Security Minister believes. Itamar Ben-Gvir has called for Israeli troops to stay in Lebanon. It comes after reports that the US and Tehran will sign a peace deal in Switzerland at the end of the week. It also includes an end to the bombing of Lebanon by Israel. Distressing allegations claiming Israeli soldiers sexually abused pro-Palestine activists are being investigated by Australian Federal Police. 4 Australian members of the Global Summit Flotilla met with Foreign Affairs Minister Penny Wong and senior AFP officers last night. The activists presented multiple documents highlighting their alleged mistreatment, including claims of rape, kidnapping and torture, after their aid ships were intercepted by the Israeli Navy last month. A spokesperson for Senator Wong says the minister has reached out to Israel multiple times to discuss the claims. The Israeli embassy has dismissed the allegations. Planes and cars are transporting accused criminals across Western Australia after the closure of multiple regional courts. Over 20 courts have been closed since the start of the month. WA Police says its decision to make frontline services a priority means it can't run court security services. Now accused criminals are being transported to the nearest magistrate's court to find out if they'll get bail. Peter Collins is the Aboriginal Legal Service of Western Australia director. He told the ABC it's an unbelievable waste.
3: The extraordinary waste of community resources in using a police plane to fly people across the state just beggars belief.
0: Witnesses and anyone with dash cam footage is being asked to come forward after a ute was stolen with a baby in the back. The ute was stolen off a driveway at Townsville in North Queensland yesterday afternoon. When the thieves realised they had also stolen a baby, they returned to the scene and left the baby still in its car seat on the footpath. 6 people have been charged, but Queensland detectives are still looking for any information or footage as investigations continue. And to the Soccer World Cup, New Zealand and Iran are locked at 2 goals apiece in the second half of their game in Los Angeles. It's been a day of draws thus far, with Cape Verde securing a shock nil-all draw with Spain, one of the favourites to win the World Cup. Saudi Arabia and Uruguay drew 1-1. The score was the same in the match between Belgium and Egypt. And if you have a news story or tip to send our way, or if there's something happening in your community that you want to let us know about, you can always send an email to news@nirs.org.au. That's news@nirs.org.au. And that's been the latest from NIRS News.
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0: Hi, this is Andrew Gaze. After 5 Olympics and playing in the NBL in Australia, I suppose you could say that basketball is in my blood. But I tell you, I wouldn't do it if I didn't enjoy it. Being active is about getting involved and having some fun with it. It's not about winning or being the best in the world. You've just got to find something that you enjoy. You make friends and feel great too. Get active, Australia. Participate and feel great.
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0: Yantagala Nyandra Wankumara. We are learning Wankumara.
1: This week we are going to learn how to say conversations in Wankumara with questions and answers. For example,
0: if you wanted to say, were the girls singing around the fire last night? In Wankumara you would say, Nay Nani Buka Peretkigala Wilanga Nuwagali. Were the girls singing around the fire last night?
1: And the response would be, yes, they were. In Wankumara, you would say, Yali Guru, Kawa, Tananyu, Nyala Gali. Yes, they were. Be listening at the same time tomorrow for another Wankumara language lesson from the Mud Aboriginal Cooperation Language Centre.

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1: Lauren is deaf. When she first came to the Royal Institute for Deaf and Blind Children, she could hardly speak at all.
0: And I like to do Irish dancing, but Mum doesn't want me to do dancing. She wants me to do swimming training.
2: Hey there, Harrison Peterson here from NIRS News, coming to you from the lands of the Yuggera and Turrbal peoples. A rise in drugs like ice has contributed to the deadliest year for drug overdoses in Australia's history. The harm reduction charity, the Pennington Institute, has released details from its annual overdose report for 2024.
3: Methamphetamine particularly has become part of the fabric of regional and rural and metropolitan Australia. It's amazing that we don't as a community face up to that challenge.
2: That's John Ryan there from the Pennington Institute on the ABC. The report found there was an average of 7 drug-related deaths in a day in 2024. For the first time, people aged 50 to 59 recorded the highest number of unintentional deaths from overdose. A deal bringing an end to the US-Israel war on Iran is a critical step towards peace. That's according to the United Nations, which is ready to support an end to the war.
4: This represents a critical step towards the peaceful settlement of the conflict. The Secretary General expresses his deep appreciation to the constructive role played by Pakistan, Qatar, Egypt, Saudi Arabia, Turkey, and other regional countries in supporting the negotiations that led to the deal.
2: That's Stefan Dujarric from the UN. The deal also includes the reopening of the Strait of Hormuz, an end to the US's naval blockade of Iran, and the end of the bombing of Lebanon. It's scheduled to be signed in Switzerland by the end of the week. Sexual abuse and torture claims laid out by Australian pro-Palestine activists are being investigated. The Australian Federal Police have announced the inquiry after 4 members of the Global Sulman Flotilla met with the Foreign Affairs Minister and senior AFP officials last night. The activists handed the official documents outlining claims that they were raped, kidnapped and tortured by Israeli soldiers after being detained off the coast of Cyprus last month. Neve Barwick O'Connor is a student and flotilla member. She told 10 News it was an important meeting.
5: The meeting was very emotionally charged. I think with what we were discussing, it couldn't not be. It was a very poignant meeting, and I would like to believe that it was a step forward on a very, very long path for Australia's accountability.
2: The Israeli embassy has denied the allegations. Working from home will become a right for some Victorians later in the year. Details and other stories after this.
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2: Working from home for 2 days a week will be a legal right in Victoria from the start of September. Regular, casual and part-time workers will also be covered by the new laws. The Victorian government says working from home saves people more than $5,000 a year. The legislation for the changes was introduced in Victorian Parliament today. 8 crew are believed to be dead after a B-52 bomber crashed on takeoff at a US Air Force base in California. Aerial footage shows a charred patch the size of a football field at the Edwards Air Force Base. It's believed the crew's next of kin are being notified, while the names of those on board are expected to be released in the next 24 hours. Once newspapers and radio were the only way to stay up to date, but now a majority of under 25s are getting their news from elsewhere. That's according to a survey from the University of Canberra, which found most under 25s have never used newspapers or radio as a source of news. The survey shows 48% of 18 to 24-year-olds are flocking to Facebook, TikTok and Instagram to stay informed. For the first time, the 2026 Digital News Report also found under 35s recorded their highest interest in politics out of all age groups. Now moving to sport and in soccer, New Zealand will have to wait another day to claim its first World Cup win. Iran scored the final goal in their game in Los Angeles to secure a 2-2 draw. And that's been the latest from NIRS News. Thanks for joining me.
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1: Barnell, we call him Palmera. Palmera. Palmera. The Mopoke, he got a few different words. He's the Wapoka. In Gulno, he's the Wanducha. And another Gulno word for him is Ngokonya. Ngokonya. Ngokonya. Wanducha. Wanducha. Wanducha. And Wapoka. Wapoka. Wapoka. That's the Mopoke.
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And I surprised her with a puppy, kept me up all Christmas Eve.

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Guess you could say she saw through me and hugged my neck. I came home unexpectedly and caught her crying needlessly in the middle of the day. And it was in the early spring when flowers bloom and robins sing. She went away.

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I know he's sorry and didn't mean the things he said, because he sent me flowers today. I got flowers today. It wasn't our anniversary or any other special day. Last night, he threw me into a wall and started to choke me. It seemed like a nightmare. I couldn't believe it was real. I woke up this morning, sore and bruised all over. I know he must be sorry, because he sent me flowers today. I got flowers today. It wasn't Mother's Day or any other special day. Last night, he beat me up again. It was much worse than all the other times. If I leave him, what will I do? How will I take care of my kids? What about money? I'm afraid of him, but I'm scared to leave. But I know he must be sorry, because he sent me flowers today. I got flowers today. Today was a very special day. It was the day of my funeral. Last night, he finally killed me. He beat me to death. If only I had gathered enough courage to leave him, I wouldn't have gotten flowers today.

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0: there, Harrison Peterson here from NIRS News, coming to you from the lands of the Yuggera and Turrbal peoples. The Reserve Bank is keeping interest rates on hold as most expected. The cash rate remains at 4.35% after three rate hikes in a row earlier this year. Australia has recorded its deadliest year of drug overdoses. That's what the latest figures from the Pennington Institute shows. The annual report from the harm reduction charity has found there are nearly 2,600 fatal overdoses in 2024. CEO John Ryan has told the ABC the figures are alarming.
1: And it's just under twice the number of road traffic deaths. But the big number is 2,596 people died. It's one every 3.5 hours, or 7 people a day are dying from an overdose. The numbers are extraordinarily high.
0: Deaths related to cocaine, stimulants like ice and opioids like heroin all increased in 2024. For the first time, people aged between 50 and 59 recorded the highest number of unintentional overdose deaths. Lebanese residents are being urged to wait before returning home as Israel announced it will not be leaving the southern areas of the country. Israel's rejected the US and Iran's peace deal, which has been electronically signed. Mohammed Ali Nader is the mayor of the Lebanese village Handaria. Via an SBS translator, Mayor Nader says people are desperate to return home.
2: But the most important things, food, water and homes, there aren't any. This is the most important thing we need to work urgently on to secure people's needs, from shelter to food and water. You know, the town is devastated.
0: The peace deal also aims to reopen the Strait of Hormuz and end the US's naval blockade on Iran. It's expected to be physically signed in Switzerland at the end of this week. Distressing allegations claiming the Israeli soldiers sexually abused pro-Palestine activists are being investigated by Australian Federal Police. Four Australian members of the Global Summit Flotilla met with Foreign Affairs Minister Penny Wong and senior AFP officers last night. The activists presented multiple documents highlighting their alleged mistreatment, including claims of rape, kidnapping and torture, after their aid ships were intercepted by the Israeli Navy last month. A spokesperson for Senator Wong says the minister has reached out to Israel multiple times to discuss the claims. The Israeli embassy has dismissed the allegations. New laws will let some people work from home twice a week. The Victorian government's legislation gives some full-time casual and part-time workers the legal right to base themselves at home 2 days a week from the 1st of September. It won't start at workplaces with less than 15 employees until July next year, to give the team time to adjust. The Victorian government says working from home saves people more than $5,000 a year. 8 teenagers and 2 adults have been charged as part of an investigation into a ute that was stolen with a baby in the back at Townsville in North Queensland. The alleged thieves captured attention yesterday when they stole a ute from a suburban driveway. They later returned to the scene after realising the baby was in the back and left it still in its car seat on a footpath. Under 25s engage more with news on social media than through newspapers or radio. That's from the latest 2026 Digital News Report. The University of Canberra survey found 48% of 18 to 25-year-olds are getting their news from TikTok. While for the first time, under 35s are more interested in news and politics than older age groups. Overall, TV is still the most used source for news, ahead of social media and online news sites. The survey also discovered a majority of under 25s have never used newspapers or radio as a source for news. Moving to sport, and in rugby league, the Blues and Maroons are putting the finishing touches on their preparations for the second State of Origin match at the MCG tomorrow night. Queensland captain Cameron Munster says his teammates are getting used to the conditions in Victoria.
3: A lot of these boys up from Queensland, they're used to the sun in 25, so, you know, get them under that uncomfortable weather and uncomfortable breeze and how wet it's going to be, and hopefully we've got some long studs and, you know, give it to the Blues on Wednesday.
0: And that's been the latest from NIRS News. NIRS News.
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0: 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Because of me.
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0: Welcome to today's lesson on Barkindji. This language is taken from the Barkindji language CD made by Louise Hiakas and David Nathan. Speakers on this CD include Gunsmoke Jack Johnson, Rennie Mitchell, Mrs. Lottie Williams, Badger Bates, and Mr. John Mitchell.
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2: G'day, Troy Cassidaly here. As a musician, there's nothing worse than getting sick and not...
3: Hey there, Harrison Peterson here from NIRS News, coming to you from the lands of the Yuggera and Turrbal peoples. The Reserve Bank Board is holding the interest rate steady after three hikes this year. The board has today voted to keep the cash rate at 4.35% in a unanimous decision.
4: It doesn't make life any easier for people, but it doesn't make life harder either. We welcome this decision from the Independent Reserve Bank to keep rates steady.
3: That's Jim Chalmers, the Federal Treasurer. The next Reserve Bank Board meeting is in August. A rise in drugs like ice has contributed to the deadliest year for drug overdoses in Australia's history. The harm reduction charity, the Pennington Institute, has released details from its annual overdose report for 2024.
5: Methamphetamine particularly has become part of the fabric of regional and rural and metropolitan Australia. It's amazing that we don't as a community face up to that challenge.
3: That's John Ryan there from the Pennington Institute on the ABC. The report found there was an average of 7 drug-related deaths a day in 2024. For the first time, people aged 50 to 59 recorded the highest number of unintentional deaths from overdose. The protection of Israeli citizens is more important than any deal signed by the US and Iran. That's what Israel's National Security Minister believes. Itamar Ben-Gvir has called for Israeli troops to stay in Lebanon. It comes after reports that the US and Tehran will sign a peace deal in Switzerland at the end of the week. The deal also includes an end to the bombing of Lebanon by Israel. Sexual abuse and torture claims laid out by Australian pro-Palestine activists are being investigated. The Australian Federal Police have announced the inquiry after 4 members of the Global Summit Flotilla met with the Foreign Affairs Minister and senior AFP officials last night. The activists handed the officials documents outlining claims they were raped, kidnapped and tortured by Israeli soldiers after being detained off the coast of Cyprus last month. Neve Barwick O'Connor is a student and a flotilla member. She says it was an important meeting.
6: The meeting was very emotionally charged, I think, with what we were discussing. It couldn't not be. It was a very poignant meeting, and I would like to believe that it was a step forward on a very, very long path for Australia's accountability.
3: The Israeli embassy has denied the allegations. Working from home for 2 days a week will be a legal right in Victoria from the start of September. Regular casual and part-time workers will also be covered by the new laws. The Victorian government says working from home saves people more than $5,000 a year. The legislation for the changes was introduced in Victorian Parliament today. Once newspapers and the radio were the only way to stay up to date, but now a majority of under-25s are getting their news from elsewhere. That's according to a survey from the University of Canberra, which has found most under-25s have never used a newspaper or gone to radio as a source for news. The survey shows 48% of 18 to 24-year-olds are flocking to Facebook, TikTok and Instagram to stay informed. For the first time, the 2026 digital report also found 8 crew are believed dead after a B-52 bomber crashed on takeoff at a U.S. Air Force base in California. Aerial footage shows a charred patch the size of a football field at the Edwards Air Force Base. It's believed the crew's next of kin are being notified, while the names of those on board are expected to be released in the next 24 hours. Moving the sport, and in rugby league, Mitch Moses is being backed to make an impact for New South Wales in the second State of Origin match at the MCG tomorrow night. The Parramatta star missed game one with a hamstring injury. He's been a focal point in media coverage since he was named in the Blues squad for game two. New South Wales coach Laurie Daly says Moses will be a key player at the MCG.
7: I think Mitch, anyone that's had anything to do with Mitch, knows he's really, really confident, great communicator, and for us, he gives us a lot of belief.
3: And in soccer, New Zealand will have to wait another day to claim its first World Cup win. Iran scored the final goal in their game in Los Angeles to secure a 2-2 draw. And that's been the latest from NIRS News.
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0: Hey there, Harrison Peterson here from NIRS News, coming to you from the lands of the Yuggera and Turrbal peoples. Inflation is still too high. That's a message from the Reserve Bank following today's decision to keep interest rates on hold. The board has today voted to keep the cash rate at 4.35% in a unanimous decision that will be welcomed by homeowners. Reserve Bank Governor Michelle Bullock says the decision gives the board time to review the impact of previous changes.
1: Leaving rates on hold today will allow the board to assess how these previous increases are flowing through the economy. Overall, the flow of data and developments since May have been broadly consistent with our expectations. While we've seen weaker consumer sentiment and business confidence, spending and investment have not softened materially.
0: $250 in funding has been announced to help protect Queensland children from sexual abuse. The state government is establishing the Queensland Protection Commission to provide leadership, coordination and accountability in response to a landmark review into child protection. A new intelligence hub will improve information sharing, identify risks earlier and support agencies responding to child safety concerns. A deal bringing an end to the US-Israel war on Iran is a critical step towards peace. That's according to the United Nations, which is ready to support an end to the war.
2: This represents a critical step towards the peaceful settlement of the conflict. The Secretary General expresses his deep appreciation to the constructive role played by Pakistan, Qatar, Egypt, Saudi Arabia, Turkey, and other regional countries in supporting the negotiations that led to the deal.
0: That's Stefan Dujarric from the UN. The deal also includes the reopening of the Strait of Hormuz and an end of the US naval blockade on Iran and the end of the bombing of Lebanon. Some Victorians will be able to work from home later this year. Find out the details after this.
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0: New laws will let some people work from home twice a week. The Victorian government's legislation gives some full-time casual and part-time workers the legal right to base themselves at home 2 days a week from the 1st of September. Moving the sport, and in rugby league, a reported gambling problem shouldn't prevent Ashley Cline from refereeing tomorrow night's State of Origin match between Queensland and New South Wales, according to both coaches. There have been calls for Cline to step down following a report that he's lost $400,000 from gambling. Queensland coach Billy Slater says the media coverage is unfair.
9: To be honest, I personally think it's unfair, you know, to have something personal like that be aired publicly, and I feel for Ashley for that. So yeah, hasn't been discussed within our camp, and that's my personal position with it. I think it's quite unfair on him.
0: For the 10th day in a row, Sydney temperatures have topped 20 degrees, continuing its hottest string of June days in over a century. The last time temperatures were this consistently high in June was back in 1919. The Bureau of Meteorology says the warm weather is due to a high-pressure system over the Tasman Sea that's pulling warmer weather from the north. The Bureau says the streak of warmer-than-average weather is expected to continue for another 3 days. Now let's have a look at the weather around the country for tomorrow. Mostly sunny in Mugajan, Brisbane, with a top of 23. 22 and mostly sunny on Gadigal Country, Sydney, while it's 18 and partly cloudy on Ngunnawal and Ngambri Country, Canberra. 20 and partly cloudy in Nam, Melbourne, and showers in Nipalina, Hobart, with a max of 16. 20 with rain in Tandanya, Adelaide, and partly cloudy in 18 degrees in Borlu, Perth, and sunny in Yarramulla, Darwin, with a top of 32. And that's been the latest from NIRS News.
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0: I'm saying, girl, what's up? Like, I've been texting you all day. You've been ignoring me. You hear me? Like, I'm trying to come to you like a man. I'm out here. You see me?
1: You ain't trying to come to me like a man. And you too old to be on somebody's front lawn acting like this.
0: I tell you what, though. You look good right now, though. I would have took you out tonight, too, to see a movie or something like that, you know?
1: Whatever.
0: I'm trying to tell you, look, I love you, girl. For real.
1: You don't love me.
0: Yeah, I love you.
1: If you love me, then you make them other girls in your phone disappear.
0: Okay, so what you want me to do? What you want? What you want, my passcode? You want my phone? Tell me what you want. I'll do anything you want. I promise, girl.
2: Hello?
1: Ma!
2: I want you to get your Jordans off my walkway. That's what I...
0: Yes,
2: be
0: ma'am.
2: Quiet, Missy, and get yourself away from that window. This is not a Taye Diggs movie, sir. You a grown man. Carry your ass on home now.
0: Okay, you want me to leave or you...
2: I want you to leave. And don't forget to go when you leave.
0: Okay, yes, ma'am.
2: Mm-hmm.
0: Hey.
1: What?
0: I'm saying, look, tomorrow night, I'm doing something. Same spot we always at. I want to see you there. That's all I'm saying.
2: Now, I know the whole neighborhood heard me, so you had to have heard me, too.
0: I was looking for my contact lens.
2: Excuse me.
0: No, I can't see out of one eye. That's why I'm going, though.
2: Good night, sir.
0: Huh? I'm blind as a bat.
2: I'm looking at you.
0: Nah, yes, ma'am. I'm looking at you, too, out of one eye, though. You look great still.
2: Why don't you go to your mama's house?

0: Good.
1: I just had the craziest dream.
0: Oh, God.
1: I just had a dream that I made some song about some girl. I was from New Orleans and I had like a grill in my mouth, and then this kid from New York that spits when he talks all the time just did some dance to it, and then the world did the dance and Will Smith was there, and man, just nobody would stop. It was terrible.
0: Yeah, I'm coming again right now, sir. Listen, I don't care who he is. Drake, sir, we're ready for you. Something's wrong with him. I don't know what's going on right now. Yeah.
1: Yeah, I'll be there in a second.
0: Okay, I'm coming right now. Do you dance?
2: No, sir, I do not dance. We're on set. Come on, we have to go. Are you ready?
0: Yeah, sorry. I don't mean to be unprofessional. I just thought.
2: Do you need some time?
0: Yeah, sure. Give me like 10 minutes.
2: He said he needs about 10 minutes. He got it? Okay, he's good for 10. You're good for 10.
0: Thank you.
1: Go out. You can go outside.
2: Okay,
1: yeah, I'm just gonna sit right here, wait for you right here.
0: 10 minutes.
2: Yeah, he's still gonna tell. I'm just sit here right here, wait for him, see what's going on.
0: No, that's not. Nah, it would be better. I'll take the 10 minutes and then I'll.
2: So you mind if I just stand right outside the door?
0: Yeah, sure. If that's what you want, but yeah, you know.
2: You said 10, right?
0: 10 minutes.
2: Okay.
0: If you just if you're gonna stand outside.
2: Oh, just where you go? Okay, just go.
0: Out of my view.
2: Yeah, he's saying 10 minutes, okay. Just 10. It should be about 9 now.

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0: Hey there, Harrison Peterson here from NIRS News, coming to you from the lands of the Yuggera and Turrbal peoples. The Reserve Bank is holding the interest rate steady after three hikes this year. The board has today voted to keep the cash rate at 4.35% in a unanimous decision.
1: It doesn't make life any easier for people, but it doesn't make life harder either. We welcome this decision from the Independent Reserve Bank to keep rates steady.
0: That's Jim Chalmers, the Federal Treasurer. The next Reserve Bank board meeting is in August. A new commission to protect children from sexual abuse will be established in Queensland. The Crisafulli government's making the move after a 10-month review of responses to child sexual abuse across the state. The Queensland Protection Commission will improve information sharing, identify risks earlier, and help agencies that respond to the child safety concerns. The government says the announcement addresses a key weakness identified in the review, the absence of an organisation that brings together information about the emerging threats to children. Lebanese residents are being urged to wait before returning home as Israel announces it will not leave southern Lebanon. Israel's rejected the US and Iran's peace deal, which has been electronically signed. Mohammed Ali Nader is the mayor of the Lebanese village, Handaria. Via an SBS translator, Mayor Nader says the people are desperately waiting to return home.
2: But the most important things, food, water and homes, there aren't any. This is the most important thing we need to work urgently on to secure people's needs, from shelter to food and water. You know, the town is devastated.
0: The peace deal also aims to reopen the Strait of Hormuz and the end the US's naval blockade on Iran. It's expected to be physically signed in Switzerland at the end of the week. Planes and cars are transporting accused criminals across Western Australia after the closure of multiple regional courts. Over 20 courts have been closed since the start of the month. WA Police says its decision to make frontline services a priority means it can't run court security services. Now, accused criminals are being transported to the nearest magistrate court to find out if they'll get bail. Peter Collins is the Aboriginal Legal Service of Western Australia director. He told the ABC it's an unbelievable waste.
3: The extraordinary waste of community resources in using a police plane to fly people across the state just beggars belief.
0: In sport and in rugby league, Mitch Moses is being backed to make an impact for New South Wales in the second State of Origin match at the MCG tomorrow night. The Parramatta star missed Game 1 with a hamstring injury. He's been a focal point in media coverage since he was named in the Blues squad for Game 2. New South Wales coach Laurie Daly says Moses will be a key player at the MCG.
4: I think Mitch, anyone that's had anything to do with Mitch, knows he's really, really confident. Great communicator, and for us, he gives us a lot of belief.
0: Meanwhile, the Maroons are putting its finishing touches together ahead of tomorrow night's game. Queensland captain Cameron Munster says his teammates are getting used to the conditions in Victoria.
5: A lot of these boys up from Queensland, they're used to the sun in 25, so, you know, get them under that uncomfortable weather and uncomfortable, you know, breeze and how wet it's going to be, and hopefully we've got some long studs and, you know, give it to the Blues on Wednesday.
0: The rest of winter and spring is expected to be hotter and drier. The Bureau of Meteorology has declared an El Niño weather system is locked in the tropical Pacific Ocean. El Niño tends to bring warmer and drier conditions across the country south and east. The weather event is also linked to reduced rainfall, high fire danger in southeastern states, and less snow in the alpine regions. And now let's have a quick look at weather for across the country for tomorrow. Mostly sunny in Mugajin, Brisbane with a top of 23, 22 and mostly sunny on Gadigal Country, Sydney, while it's 18 and partly cloudy on Ngunnawal and Ngambri Country, Canberra, 20 and partly cloudy in Nam, Melbourne, and showers in Nipalina, Hobart with a max of 16, 20 with rain in Tandanya, Adelaide, and partly cloudy in 18 degrees in Borlu, Perth, and sunny in Garamilla, Darwin with a top of 32. And if you have a story or news to send our way, you can always send an email to news@nirs.org.au. And that's been the latest from NIRS News.

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Hey, Whimsical. Hello, all the people. Del Dilly Whimsical. Listen now, people. In the Kulpana, in the Balko. Let's talk our language. Hey, Langanya Walanga Whimsical. Baka Wundo. Niki, I marry Butcher. One guy, Kaltiwanga. Namaka, Kira Kira. Baka di Kira Kira. Hello, all you people from the river. My name is Murray Butcher. I am Emu Totem, and my mother's country is Barkindji country. When we call what we call our whole body, we say Yumburu Bani, and that means the whole body, our head. When you pull your head, you say Tatu. Tatu, that's your head. And if you say, this is my head, you say Iking I Tatu. If my head is sore, you would say Tatu I Kalalana. My head is aching, it's in pain. What I will do, I will go through all the parts of the body from the head down, right down to the toes. So, our head is our tattoo. The hair on your head is tattoo bulky. Your forehead, that's your piku. You can also use piku or face. Miki, that's your eyes. Miki. Mindalo, that's your nose. Mindalo. Ngali, that's your cheek. Ngali. Waka is your jaw. Waka. Moti is your chin. Moti. Mimi is your lips. Mimi. Pametumba. See you.

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0: Ma back here to all the bread and cousins out that way. All the Marty fellas and any way you're listening to. The radio. To Cuz FM. He's the fella. He's the deadliest fella.
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0: Hey there, Harrison Peterson here from NIRS News, coming to you from the lands of the Yuggera and Turrbal peoples. Inflation is still too high. That's a message from the Reserve Bank following today's decision to keep interest rates on hold. The board has today voted to keep the cash rate at 4.35% in a unanimous decision that will be welcomed by homeowners. Reserve Bank Governor Michelle Bullock says the decision gives the board time to review the impact of previous changes.
1: Leaving rates on hold today will allow the board to assess how these previous increases are flowing through the economy. Overall, the flow of data and developments since May have been broadly consistent with our expectations. While we've seen weaker consumer sentiment and business confidence, spending and investment have not softened materially.
0: $250 in funding has been announced to help protect Queensland children from sexual abuse. The state government is establishing the Queensland Protection Commission to provide leadership, coordination and accountability in response to a landmark review into child protection. A new intelligence hub will improve information sharing, identify risks earlier and support agencies responding to child safety concerns. A deal bringing an end to the US-Israel war on Iran is a critical step towards peace. That's according to the United Nations, which is ready to support an end to the war.
2: This represents a critical step towards the peaceful settlement of the conflict. The Secretary General expresses his deep appreciation to the constructive role played by Pakistan, Qatar, Egypt, Saudi Arabia, Turkey, and other regional countries in supporting the negotiations that led to the deal.
0: That's Stefan Djajaric from the UN. The deal also includes the reopening of the Strait of Hormuz and an end of the US naval blockade on Iran and the end of the bombing of Lebanon. Some Victorians will be able to work from home later this year. Find out the details after this.
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0: New laws will let some people work from home twice a week. The Victorian government's legislation gives some full-time casual and part-time workers the legal right to base themselves at home 2 days a week from the 1st of September. Moving to sport and in rugby league, a reported gambling problem shouldn't prevent Ashley Klein from refereeing tomorrow night's State of Origin match between Queensland and New South Wales, according to both coaches. There have been calls for Klein to step down following a report that he's lost $400,000 from gambling. Queensland coach Billy Slater says the media coverage is unfair.
9: To be honest, I personally think it's unfair, you know, to have something personal like that be aired publicly, and I feel for Ashley for that. So hasn't been discussed within our camp, and that's my personal position with it. I think it's quite unfair on him.
0: For the 10th day in a row, Sydney temperatures have topped 20 degrees, continuing its hottest string of June days in over a century. The last time temperatures were this consistently high in June was back in 1919. The Bureau of Meteorology says the warm weather is due to a high-pressure system over the Tasman Sea that's pulling warmer weather from the north. The Bureau says the streak of warmer-than-average weather is expected to continue for another 3 days. Now let's have a look at the weather around the country for tomorrow. Mostly sunny in Mugajin, Brisbane, with a top of 23. 22 in mostly sunny on Gadigal Country, Sydney, while it's 18 and partly cloudy on Ngunnawal and Ngambri Country, Canberra. 20 and partly cloudy in Nam, Melbourne, and showers in Nipalina, Hobart, with a max of 16. 20 with rain in Tandanya, Adelaide, and partly cloudy in 18 degrees in Borley, Perth, and sunny in Yarramilla, Darwin, with a top of 32. And that's been the latest from NIRS News.

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1: Wait, sucks. What's that, mate? 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

Hello, my name is Kaylin Kerwin. I'm a Barkindji Noongal from Wilcannia. I teach Barkindji language at our local schools in the Barkindji region, namely Menindee, Broken Hill and Wilcannia. These are some words that I'm going to teach you. So in order to do that, I have to tell you that my meat or totem is the emu. I get that from my mother's side. To say hello, we say ngai, ngai, ngai. To say see you later, bamitomakaipu, bamitomakaipu, bamitomakaipu. See you later.

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1: Today you are going to learn how to say, he sent a message to his old man to send some money. Nia, Yaga Magali, Nyunku, Karu Karuanga, Nyachura, Yandrana. Nia means he, Yaga means send message, Gali is a recent past, Nyunku belonging to him. Karu Karu means old man. Anga is the oblique. Nacha means my. Ra is in the future. Yandra means money. Nya is the accusative. So if you want to say he sent a message to his old man to send some money, you say Nia Yagamagali Nyunku Karu Karu Anga Nyanchara Yandrana.
0: Be listening at the same time on Monday for another Wankamara language lesson from the Moodera Aboriginal Corporation Language Centre.

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0: 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Yandagala Gugudari Langa.
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Ray, Weebitical. Hello, all the people. Deltili Weebitia. Listen now, people. Ginna kulpa na ginna barko. Let's talk our language. Nanga nya wala ngimba. That means, how are you? You might say, Bali apa. I am good. Or you might say, Bali ngata. No good. All depends on how you feel.

0: 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A message from the New South Wales Government.
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0: Nani. Good morning. Welcome to another Wankamara language lesson with myself and Clancy McKellar. In the previous lesson, we looked at the word for hey mate in the lingo. What was that, Clancy, for hey mate?
1: Guru.
0: And we looked at the word for good morning, which was?
1: Tāre Nani. Wikanani.
0: And we also gave a little bit of difference there with a bit of explanation on you say Thalinani Wikanani for good morning, but if it's in the afternoon, Clancy, what would be the Wankamara word to greet someone?
1: It would be Thalinani Muranani.
0: So it's Thalinani Muranani if it's in the afternoon. Moving on then, for today's lesson, we're going to look at difference regarding questions and answers and responses to greetings. So some of the possible responses, Clancy, might be if you were to ask someone, what are you doing today? What would be the response in Wankamara, Clancy?
1: You would say, Mina Mindagala Ini. What are you doing today?
0: So, Mina Mindagali Ini means what are you doing today?
1: That's right.
0: And just say, for instance, that person said, look, nothing, I am sick today. What would you say in the lingo?
1: Well, in Wankamara, you would say, Walyanganyi Gurda Muranani. Nothing, I am sick today.
0: So we'll just repeat that, Clancy. So if that person, if you said, what, ask someone, what are you doing today, which the response would be in the language?
1: Mina Mindagala Ini.
0: And that person said, look, no, nothing, I'm sick today. What would you say?
1: You would say, Walyanganyi Gurda Muranani.
0: And that's mean that person is sick and they're not doing nothing.
1: That's right.
0: Okay, what if the response might be, I'm going fishing today. What would you say?
1: Well, you would say in Wankamara then, Nganyi Yantagala Guwana Muranani. I am going fishing today.
0: Okay, so we'll just go back over this quickly. After greeting someone down the town or wherever you might come into contact with a friend or an acquaintance, you would say, what are you doing today? What would be that word again in Wankamara?
1: Mina Mindagale Ini.
0: So you ask the person, what were they doing or what are they doing? The response would be Mina Mindagale Ini. If they was doing nothing or they might be sick on the day, they would say,
1: Walyanganyi Gurda Muranani. Nothing, I am sick today.
0: And if they were going fishing, for instance, what would you say in that response?
1: They would say in Wankamara, Nganyi Yantagala Nguwana Muranani. I am going fishing today. Chera Najaratana Wikala Nani.
0: See you all tomorrow for another Wankamara language.

0: on Rollercoaster. More than 55,000 Revenue New South Wales customers with fines self-identify as Aboriginal or Torres Strait Islander, and that is estimated to be less than half the number of First Nations people holding fines. I'm speaking with Nathan and Tanara from Revenue New South Wales. We're talking about the First Nations hotline and learning about the sort of help callers can expect when they pick up the phone to have a yarn. Can you tell us a little bit about yourself? You know, who's your mob and where you're from?
1: My name's Tanara Lardner. I'm Dungari Wiradjuri. I was born in Sydney. I'm an Aboriginal Outreach Officer for Revenue New South Wales.
2: My name's Nathan Murray. I'm a proud Wiradjuri man. My family's from Cowra, but I was born and raised in Western Sydney. I'm a Senior Coordinator for the First Nations and Outreach Team for Revenue New South Wales.
0: What's a common situation or problem that one of your callers might bring about?
2: We get all different types of questions for all different types of fines, so your transport fines, your parking fines, so on. But we also get a lot of different types of fines, like court-ordered fines that might be issued through the magistrate. We get a lot of voting fines.
1: So a big one is about how to nominate someone for a fine. So a lot of our mob might have one car, eight people that use that one car. A fine will come because it's in aunt's name or mum's name and was one of the kids, grannies, nieces, nephews. They want to nominate someone because the vehicle is registered to them, but they did not get the fine.
0: Are people nervous when they call you, like worried about telling you things?
1: I wouldn't say they're so much nervous. It's more their shame. A lot of our mob don't know the services that we can offer and the help that we can do. A lot of the time customers think they need to have every single bit of information ready, but really as long as you've got the basic information like name, date of birth and address, we can help guide you through it.
2: A lot of customers we also find don't realise that they can call us for these types of fines, like it might be court fines or voting fines, to call through to our First Nations hotline and have that conversation because there are options available.
1: There's a lot of lack of knowledge out there. A lot of mob think debt recovery is how it was years ago.
2: It's hard to know the channels and what channels are the right channels to call and how to access our services. When they call up, we find that they're more comfortable with an Aboriginal staff member to open up and tell us about their scenario, which opens up the conversation around making it work for them, what's affordable and going through the options available for them after having that conversation around their circumstances.
0: What would you say to someone listening who might be struggling with unpaid fines?
1: If you have unpaid fines or want to know your options, pick up the phone, give us a call and have a yarn. 1-800-002-345. And they can call this number during working hours, Monday to Friday, 8:30 a.m. to 5 p.m.
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3: Twin bitches, twin bitches.

Yeah, I want to talk about some more bush medicine from the Wankumara. There's the milk bush or the milk thistle. Wankumara people call it the parlamba. I was told by my mum and grandmother it could be used for healing, for external rashes and sores. What you do, you break the stem and get the milk-like sap out of it, and you use it as an ointment to rub onto your sores, and it heals your sores up and your rashes. The milk bush or the milk thistle, shall we call it, is commonly found on gibber soils which support salt bush communities. It's also found along waterways and floodplains. So our old people told us that sores, even for warts, they've got to see a milk-like sap out of the thistle bush and rub it on them like an ointment, and it's taking all the sores away. So that's the parlamba, the milk bush or milk thistle.

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0: This story started on this big river, the Big Darling River. It started down below Burke, between Burke and Wilcannia, and there was this big tribe there. Now, in this tribe, there was this pretty young girl. Her name was Pearly Mill. When she was a little baby, in the tribal ways, she was given to this old fella, for when she grew up, she had to be his wife. But she fell in love with another young warrior of the tribe, and she wanted to marry him. Now, this old fella, old Trilda, his name was, he was a horrible old man, and he used to walk with a limp, and they reckon he killed two or three wives, hitting them on the head with the bundies and nulla nullas. So there was this big corroboree there. Oh, he wanted this corroboree because he was soon going to marry this beautiful young girl. So while the corroboree was going there, Pearly Mill and the boy that she loved, Waco, his name was, they said, "We'll run away together." So while the big corroboree was on, they ran away. They took off. He said, "Come with me." He said, "We'll go way out to the desert." Because he said, "Years ago my father went out there and the tribes were good. They took him in." And he told her, he said, "My father could make the weapons, the boomerangs, the clubs and spears. And he said, he made them for the people. He said, I can make them too. Come with me and we'll go back to these people, these good tribes, way out on the edge of the desert." So they run all night. They kept running till they got out there. It took them 2-3 days or more to find the tribes out there. They knew that this old fella would be following them with his trackers. When they got out there, they went to the tribal elders, explained their position, asked them, "Please take us in, because," she said, "I don't want to marry the old fella. He's horrible. I want to marry Waco. He's my man that I love." So way out there, the tribe said, "Yes, you can stay with us. You're welcome here. We remember your father came here a long time ago. Can you make the weapons like him?" He said, "Yes, I'll make you the weapons like my father made." Sure enough, the old fella came with all his trackers. He wanted the young woman. They said, "No, you can't get her. She's going to stay here. She's going to marry this young man, and we're going to give them refuge here." So they settled down there out on the tribe, because the old fella went away. He was wild and he was hateful. He had really murder. He could have murdered them. So the young people settled down there living. They built their gunya, and after a time they had a little baby. Then Pearly Mill would sing every night to her little baby, and all the tribe would listen. They'd think, "Oh," they'd say to each other, "what a beautiful voice. She had a beautiful, sweet singing voice, and she had these bright, pretty eyes." She'd sing to her baby every night, and everyone listened. Then after a while, she stopped singing. Even her husband said to her, "My wife, why don't you sing anymore? All the people in the tribe are wondering why you don't sing." She said, "My heart is sad. I can't sing. There's like a voice is telling me that something's going to happen." He said, "No, nothing's going to happen. We're living here happy with these good people. They've given us refuge. Nothing will happen to us now." But she said, "This feeling in my chest, in my heart, and this voice has said to me, something's going to happen, that our baby is going to forever stay out here in the desert. I wanted to go back home and take my baby back to show my people back on the river. But this voice sort of says to me, your baby will ever be forever on the desert." So anyway, they settled down this night. The fires were burning. They went to sleep in their gunyas. It was quiet. Through the night, the miris, the dingoes, were laying there by the fire. Just a couple of little growls. No one took any notice. What woke Pearly Mill up? She seen the figure of this horrible old man, old Trilda, coming into the gunya with the club in his hand and strike her husband in the head. When it hit him, she seen the blood running down. He just laid there, she knew he was dead. Then she seen him get the big spear and speared her little baby. When she saw that her husband and her baby were dead, she grabbed the spear and she plunged it into her own chest and she fell dead too. Old Trilder and his men, they laughed. You know what they done? They killed all those good people that night in the tribe. They sneaked around, all his men with him. They killed them all. And old Trilder, he was happy. He'd got his revenge. He laughed. And he said to the men that were with him, come on, we'll go and get a drink of water before we go. They went to the lake. They had a drink of lovely, clear, sweet water. And they went back to the big river. After a time, Trilder, he was horrible. He said to his men, come with me. We'll go back out to the desert. I want to laugh at the bones of Pearly Mill and her husband and her baby, because now, by now, they'll be laying there bleached from the sun. So back they journeyed back to the desert. Oh, he was horrible. He kept imagining that he could see all these bones of all the people that they'd killed laying there. As they got near to the spot, they looked. There was no bones here laying here. All he seen was a beautiful red, green and black for miles laying low across the ground there. And he got frightened because a voice sort of said to him, this is Pearly Mill and her baby and her husband. They're going to beautify this desert forever. Oh, and he got frightened. He said to his men, come on, we'll go and get a drink of water and we'll go back to the river. They went over to the lake. He stooped down with his hands to get a drink of water, and the water was salty. A voice said to him, this beautiful lake is no longer sweet. This lake, from all the tears, has gone salty from the people that you came here and killed. Their tears ran into the lake. Oh, and he got really frightened. And he stood there and he didn't know what to do when something hit him and turned him to stone and shattered him. And the voice said, forever will Pearly Mill and her husband and baby beautify the desert. And you are now stone, and shattered him, and he went all over the desert floor. And when we go out into the desert now, we see the little gibber stones laying everywhere. And if we go in the season, we see the beautiful peas growing there. When the first settlers came in, they called it the Sturt's Desert Pea. But the old Aborigines, it was always known as the Flower of Blood.
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0: using me.
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This is Triple A.

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They carried her downstream from their fishing. Between two smooth rocks, they gently wedged her. After all, it was late. 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

0: 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Now, it was an old song we used to play as one of our old ones that we stopped playing. For some reason or another, we might start playing it again. Who knows? It's called Till Things Get Right.
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Ricky Pasco, Reality. Born in Brisbane, Australia, Aboriginal, Ngurrawal Darug man, freestyler. Living on the streets as a kid, in and out of institutions for about 20 years of my life. Where's this world taking me to?

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0: Evans with the NIRS News. A report into the proposed reforms to the National Disability Insurance Scheme has been delayed. A parliamentary inquiry into the Albanese government's plans to reduce the cost of the multi-billion dollar scheme was due to hand down its findings yesterday. However, it's been delayed until Friday. Disability advocates appeared before the 3 days of hearings, which were held last week. Many warned that the changes would lead to people dying and could make life harder for recipients and supporting providers. The government says it needs more time to consider the 4,000 submissions. Higher pay for childcare workers and capped fees for parents have been cemented for another 2 years as the federal government announces a $3.6 billion injection of aid into the pressured sector. A 15% pay rise for centre-based and out-of-school care workers, including cooks, support workers, trainees and apprentices, as well as educators, was due to expire in November after starting in late 2024. The payment will now be extended to more of the sector after months of anxiety among parents and advocacy groups over whether they will be slammed with higher fees when it lapsed. Victoria's industry groups are demanding the state government withdraw its work from home bill. The bill introduced to Parliament yesterday will legislate the right for all public and private sector employees to work from home 2 days a week if they reasonably can. The Victorian Chamber of Commerce and Industry says about three-quarters of the state's businesses already offer flexible work arrangements, but this bill introduces a new layer of regulation and will create confusion, delay and more red tape. A weather event which often brings drier conditions to central and eastern Australia in winter and spring has officially been declared. The Bureau of Meteorology says the El Niño Southern Oscillation is now in an El Niño phase over the Pacific Ocean. The long-range forecast shows a warmer-than-average regional sea surface temperatures and the long-term drying trend in southern Australia. The Bureau says it's been reporting signs of El Niño developing since March. And US hip-hop mogul Sean Diddy Combs will be getting released from prison sooner than expected. Combs is serving a 50-month prison sentence after being convicted of two prostitution-related charges and was initially due to walk free in mid-2028. The disgraced star's release date has been shifted by authorities several times. Combs is now due for release in February 2028. Combs has been behind bars since his arrest in September 2024 and was convicted in July 2025 on two counts of transportation to engage in prostitution. We'll have more coming up next.
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0: To sport, and France is taking on Senegal right now at the FIFA World Cup. It's half-time at the moment and it's nil-all. Later in the morning, Iraq will play Norway and Argentina will face Algeria. And the three-month suspension handed to North Melbourne's Paul Curtis has been upheld by the AFL Tribunal. Curtis was slapped with the ban for his tackle on West Coast Hamish Davis on Saturday. The match review officer graded the tackle as careless conduct with severe impact and high contact. The Kangaroos challenged the ban at the tribunal last night, arguing that the tackle was fair under the circumstances. However, the tribunal disagreed and now Curtis can't play until round 18. Now for a look at the capital city weather around the country. Partly cloudy in Magajim, Brisbane with a top of 23. 22 and partly cloudy on Gadigal Country, Sydney, while it's 18 and cloudy on Ngunnawalgambri Country, Canberra. 20 and partly cloudy in Nam, Melbourne, and a possible shower in Nipaluna, Hobart with a max of 16. A top of 20 and rain in Tundanya, Adelaide. Partly cloudy and 18 degrees in Morley, Perth, and sunny in Garamilla, Darwin with a top of 32. If you have any stories that you'd like to share with us, you can send us an email to news@nirs.org.au. That's news@nirs.org.au.
2: Weather forecast for the northwest slopes and plains, mostly sunny. The chance of morning fog on the slopes. Light winds becoming northeast, northwest to northeasterly, 15 to 20 kilometres an hour in the morning, then becoming light in the late afternoon. Daytime maximum temperatures in the low 20s. Upper western, mostly sunny. Slight chance of a shower near the South Australian border. Most likely later tonight, near zero chance of rain elsewhere. Winds are northeasterly, 20 to 30 kilometres an hour. Daytime maximum temperatures in the low to mid 20s. Maximum temperatures, Walgett and Lightning Ridge, mostly sunny, 23. But Warren and Gadigal, mostly sunny at 23. And Bourke, mostly sunny, 24 degrees. This is Breakfast on the River.

0: Lights flash on the back of buses to warn motorists that they're picking up or dropping off kids. Slow down to 40 kilometres an hour when the lights on buses are flashing. 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

0: 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They say, okay, if you say so. See, anything I say, go, go, go.
1: Your boys are back with another track. Show you what it's all about. So scream and shout.
2: Yeah! Mark and Jay!
3: Mark
2: and Jay!
3: Hey, we with the cool. Hello, all the people. Deltili, we with you. Listen now, people. In the culpa na in the barco. Let's talk our language.
4: In my hand, I
3: shang
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3: 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Hello, all you people from the river. My name is Mari Butcher. I'm Emu Totem, and my mother's country is Barkindji country. To call our whole body, we say Yumburu Bani, and that means the whole body. Mimi is your lips. 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Yalka, that's your mouth. Yalka. Ngandi is your teeth. Ngandi. Talanya, that's your tongue. Talanya. Kandara, that's blood. If you're bleeding, Kandarana. Mimi is your lips. Munu, top lip. Yalka, mouth. Ngandi, teeth. Talanya, tongue. Kandara, blood. If you're bleeding, Kandarana.
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0: I'm Adam Evans with the NIRS News. The US President has issued a scathing assessment of Israel's conduct in Lebanon. Israel has been bombarding southern Lebanon in its campaign against terrorist group Hezbollah. A US deal to end the conflict with Iran includes ending hostilities in Lebanon, a point that's being ignored by Israel. Israeli Prime Minister Benjamin Netanyahu has vowed to keep troops in southern Lebanon and continue hitting Hezbollah. US President Donald Trump says Israel is fighting Hezbollah too long and too many people are being killed. He says you don't have to knock down an apartment house every time you're looking for somebody, because there's a lot of people in those apartment houses and they're not all Hezbollah. Mr. Trump has suggested Syria take on the fight against Hezbollah, saying they would do a better job than Israel. Violence in the Democratic Republic of Congo is making it hard to contain the Ebola outbreak in the country. Armed assailants took a woman and her daughter from a health centre in the North Kivu province of the DRC. The six-year-old daughter had tested positive for Ebola. The incident underscores how insecurity and community distrust of health workers are undermining efforts to contain the outbreak in eastern DR Congo. There have been repeated attacks on medical staff and response teams, disrupting efforts to trace contacts and isolate suspected cases. Australia's worst pedophile will be extradited to face further abuse allegations after his heinous crimes prompted the creation of a powerful child protection watchdog. Queensland Attorney General Deb Frecklington has confirmed that Ashley Paul Griffith will be sent to New South Wales after his failed bid to reduce a life sentence for years of childcare centre assaults. A scathing review of his offending, spanning almost 20 years, has sparked an unprecedented $250 million child safety overhaul, which was unveiled by Ms. Frecklington yesterday. A Queensland Protection Commission will be set up as a dedicated child safeguarding body with responsibility for the reportable conduct scheme, child safe standards, and working with children checks. Drier conditions are expected for central and eastern Australia over the winter-spring periods thanks to an El Nino. The Bureau of Meteorology has declared an El Nino phase is underway over the Pacific Ocean.
1: For some areas of Australia, the Bureau's long-range forecasts are already showing warmer temperatures and reduced rainfall over the coming months, and the confirmation of El Nino doesn't change these forecasts. El Nino can increase the chances of below-average rainfall, but every El Nino is different, and that's why it's best to follow and to keep checking the Bureau's long-range forecasts. It's also important to understand that El Nino isn't a forecast, rather it's an observation. While El Nino often brings drier conditions to central and eastern Australia in winter and spring, Australia's weather is also shaped by other climate factors, so outcomes can vary. So we're not saying specific towns or regions are going to see less rainfall or more bushfire risk because of El Nino.
0: That was Alana Shirley from the Weather Bureau. We'll have more coming up next.
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0: To sport, and rising sprint star Gout Gout has come third at the Ostrava Golden Spike event in Czechia. Gout came third with a personal best time of 14.96, which is also a national record. He was up against American champion Noah Lyles, who broke the world record with a time of 14.67 seconds. The pair hugged it out after the run to celebrate. Now for a look at the capital city weather around the country. Partly cloudy in Magog and Brisbane with a top of 23. 22 and partly cloudy on Gadigal Country, Sydney, while it's 18 and cloudy on Ngunnawalgambri Country, Canberra. 20 and partly cloudy in Nam, Melbourne, and a possible shower in Nipaluna, Hobart with a max of 16. A top of 20 in rain in Tundanya, Adelaide. Partly cloudy in 18 degrees in Borloo, Perth, and sunny in Garamilla, Darwin with a top of 32. If you have any stories that you'd like to share with us, you can send us an email to news@nirs.org.au. Partly cloudy.
8: Weather forecast for the northwest slopes and plains is mostly sunny. The chance of morning fog on the slopes
7: Light winds becoming northeast to southeast, sorry, northwest to northeasterly, 15 to 20 kilometres an hour in the morning, then becoming light in the late afternoon. Daytime maximum temperatures in the low 20s. Upper western, mostly sunny, slight chance of a shower near the South Australian border. Most likely later tonight, near zero chance of rain elsewhere. Winds are northeasterly, 20 to 30 kilometres an hour. Daytime maximum temperatures in the low to mid-20s. Maximum temperatures, Walgett, Lightning Ridge, mostly sunny, 23. Bawana and Gadigal, mostly sunny, 23. And Bourke, mostly sunny, 24 degrees. Is Joe Satriani.

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1: Today you are going to learn how to say that you are sitting beside the old woman. The word for sitting is kulagala. The word for I is nanyi. The word for beside the old woman is walgunugalanga. So if you want to say that you are sitting beside the old woman, you say kulagala nanyi walgunugalanga. Kulagala means sitting, nanyi means I, walgunugalanga means beside the old woman. Kulagala nanyi walgunugalanga. I am sitting beside the old woman.
0: Notice that the ending langa is used to say that you are beside the old woman. This suffix can be placed on the end of a noun to show that something is on, at, with or around that person, place or thing.
1: So if you want to say that you are sitting beside the old woman, you say kulagala nanyi walgunugalanga.
0: Be listening for another Wankamara language lesson from the Mudda Aboriginal Corporation Language Centre.
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0: Take a good look at the next 8 people you pass in the street. 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
2: Getting vaccinated is the best way to protect our mob from serious illness. So don't miss a thing this winter.
3: Hello, I'm Adam Evans with the NIRS News. A report into the proposed reforms to the National Disability Insurance Scheme has been delayed. A parliamentary inquiry into the Albanese government's plans to reduce the cost of the multi-billion dollar scheme was due to hand down its findings yesterday. However, it's been delayed until Friday. Disability advocates appeared before the 3 days of hearings, which were held last week. Many warned that the changes would lead to people dying and could make life harder for recipients and supporting providers. The government says it needs more time to consider the 4,000 submissions. Higher pay for childcare workers and capped fees for parents have been cemented for another 2 years as the federal government announces a $3.6 billion injection of aid into the pressured sector. A 15% pay rise for centre-based and out-of-school care workers, including cooks, support workers, trainees and apprentices, as well as educators, was due to expire in November after starting in late 2024. The payment will now be extended to more of the sector after months of anxiety among parents and advocacy groups over whether they will be slammed with higher fees when it lapsed. Victoria's industry groups are demanding the state government withdraw its work from home bill. The bill introduced to Parliament yesterday will legislate the right for all public and private sector employees to work from home 2 days a week if they reasonably can. The Victorian Chamber of Commerce and Industry says about three quarters of the state's businesses already offer flexible work arrangements, but this bill introduces a new layer of regulation and will create confusion, delay and more red tape. A weather event which often brings drier conditions to central and eastern Australia in winter and spring has officially been declared. The Bureau of Meteorology says the El Nino Southern Oscillation is now in an El Nino phase over the Pacific Ocean. The long-range forecast shows a warmer-than-average regional sea surface temperatures and the long-term drying trend in southern Australia. The Bureau says it's been reporting signs of El Nino developing since March. And US hip-hop mogul Sean Diddy Combs will be getting released from prison sooner than expected. Combs is serving a 50-month prison sentence after being convicted of two prostitution-related charges and was initially due to walk free in mid-2028. The disgraced star's release date has been shifted by authorities several times. Combs is now due for release in February 2028. Combs has been behind bars since his arrest in September 2024 and was convicted in July 2025 on two counts of transportation to engage in prostitution. We'll have more coming up next.
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3: To sport, and in the FIFA World Cup, France has beaten Senegal 3-1 at New Jersey Stadium in New York this morning. In other matches to be played today, Iraq meets Norway at Boston and Argentina will face Algeria in Kansas City. And the 3-month suspension handed to North Melbourne's Paul Curtis has been upheld by the AFL Tribunal. Curtis was slapped with the ban for his tackle on West Coast's Hamish Davis on Saturday. The match review officer graded the tackle as careless conduct with severe impact and high contact. The Kangaroos challenged the ban at the tribunal last night, arguing that the tackle was fair under the circumstances. However, the tribunal disagreed and now Curtis can't play until round 18. Now for a look at the capital city weather around the country. partly cloudy in Magajim, Brisbane with a top of 23. 22 and partly cloudy on Gadigal Country, Sydney, while it's 18 and cloudy on Ngunnawalgambri Country, Canberra. 20 and partly cloudy in Nam, Melbourne, and a possible shower in Nipaluna, Hobart with a max of 16. A top of 20 in rain in Tundanya, Adelaide. Partly cloudy and 18 degrees in Morley, Perth, and sunny in Garamilla, Darwin with a top of 32. If you have any stories that you'd like to share with us, you can send us an email to news@nirs.org.au.
1: Weather forecast for the northwest slopes and plains will be mostly sunny, chance of morning fog on the slopes. Light winds becoming northwest and northeasterly, 15 to 20 kilometres an hour. In the morning, then becoming light in the late afternoon. Daytime maximum temperatures in the low 20s. Upper Western, mostly sunny, a slight chance of a shower near the South Australian border, most likely later tonight, near zero chance of rain elsewhere. Winds are northeasterly, 20 to 30 kilometres an hour. Daytime maximum temperatures in the low to mid-20s. Maximum temperatures, Walgett, Lightning Ridge, mostly sunny, 23. Bawana and Gadigal, mostly sunny, 23. And Bourke, mostly sunny, 24 degrees. 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
1: Here are words all to do with land and country. How to identify different landscapes and different aspects of country, I guess. Walpri. Walpri. Walpri is the bank of a river or a creek. Tukara. 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Tukara. That's a bend in the river. Yuluru. 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Yuluru. That's a Gurno word for boggy ground. Marti. Marti. Marti is a Gurno word for bank of the river or a creek. Yapalamandi. Yapalamandi. Yapalamandi. That's a clay ground or a clay pan. Other words for clay pan are Yapala, Katri, Kachiri, and the Gurno word Piri.
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It's all about the community enthusiasm in creating an environment to be proud of and taking the effort to ensure the survival of its natural flora and fauna, native corridors and general health of its rivers and streams. So get involved.

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1: Say hello, Evie.
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1: No, kids are such great fun, aren't they? This is Evie, my 7-year-old granddaughter. And Evie, what's your favourite time of the week?
2: Swimming time!
1: Evie's been learning to swim since before she could walk, and now she's confident and competent in the water. Give me the 5, Evie.
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3: Today's Wankamara language lesson is brought to you by the Mutta Aboriginal Corporation Language Centre.
4: Today you are going to learn how to say that there are no tracks. The word for no is walyak. The word for no tracks is tinamundu. So if you want to say that there are no tracks, you say walya tinamundu. Walya means no. Tinamundu means no tracks. Walya tinamundu is no tracks.
3: Notice the ending mundu on the end of the word for tracks, tina. This ending is used to show that something is lacking. So in this sentence, tinamundu means having no tracks.
4: So if you want to say that there are no tracks...
5: Hello, I'm Adam Evans with the NIRS News. The US President has issued a scathing assessment of Israel's conduct in Lebanon. Israel has been bombarding southern Lebanon in its campaign against terrorist group Hezbollah. A US deal to end the conflict with Iran includes ending hostilities in Lebanon, a point that's being ignored by Israel. Israeli Prime Minister Benjamin Netanyahu has vowed to keep troops in southern Lebanon and continue hitting Hezbollah. US President Donald Trump says Israel is fighting Hezbollah too long and too many people are being killed. He says you don't have to knock down an apartment house every time you're looking for somebody, because there's a lot of people in those apartment houses and they're not all Hezbollah. Mr. Trump has suggested Syria take on the fight against Hezbollah, saying they would do a better job than Israel. Violence in the Democratic Republic of Congo is making it hard to contain the Ebola outbreak in the country. Armed assailants took a woman and her daughter from a health centre in the North Kivu province of the DRC. The 6-year-old daughter had tested positive for Ebola. The incident underscores how insecurity and community distrust of health workers are undermining efforts to contain the outbreak in eastern DR Congo. There have been repeated attacks on medical staff and response teams, disrupting efforts to trace contacts and isolate suspected cases. Australia's worst pedophile will be extradited to face further abuse allegations after his heinous crimes prompted the creation of a powerful child protection watchdog. Queensland Attorney General Deb Frecklington has confirmed that Ashley Paul Griffith will be sent to New South Wales after his failed bid to reduce a life sentence for years of childcare centre assaults. A scathing review of his offending, spanning almost 20 years, has sparked an unprecedented $250 million child safety overhaul, which was unveiled by Ms. Frecklington yesterday. A Queensland Protection Commission will be set up as a dedicated child safeguarding body with responsibility for the reportable conduct scheme, child safe standards, and working with children checks. Drier conditions are expected for central and eastern Australia over the winter-spring periods thanks to an El Nino. The Bureau of Meteorology has declared an El Nino phase is underway over the Pacific Ocean.
6: For some areas of Australia, the Bureau's long-range forecasts are already showing warmer temperatures and reduced rainfall over the coming months, and the confirmation of El Nino doesn't change these forecasts. El Nino can increase the chances of below-average rainfall, but every El Nino is different, and that's why it's best to follow and to keep checking the Bureau's long-range forecasts. It's also important to understand that El Nino isn't a forecast, rather it's an observation. While El Nino often brings drier conditions to central and eastern Australia in winter and spring, Australia's weather is also shaped by other climate factors, so outcomes can vary. So we're not saying specific towns or regions are going to see less rainfall or more bushfire risk because of El Nino.
5: That was Alana Shoney from the Weather Bureau. We'll have more coming up next.
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5: To sport, and rising sprint star Gout Gout has come third at the Ostrava Golden Spike event in Czechia. Gout came third with a personal best time of 14.96, which is also a national record. He was up against American champion Noah Lyles, who broke the world record with a time of 14.67 seconds. The pair hugged it out after the run to celebrate. Now for a look at the capital city weather around the country. Partly cloudy in Magog and Brisbane with a top of 23. 22 and partly cloudy on Gadigal Country, Sydney, while it's 18 and cloudy on Ngunnawalgambri Country, Canberra. 20 and partly cloudy in Nam, Melbourne, and a possible shower in Nipaluna, Hobart with a max of 16. A top of 20 in rain in Tundanya, Adelaide. Partly cloudy and 18 degrees in Borloo, Perth, and sunny in Garamilla, Darwin with a top of 32. If you have any stories that you'd like to share with us, you can send us an email to news@nirs.org.au.
12: It's on the 12th of July, and I can announce that the winner of today's double pass is Jody. So Jody Elder will be reaching out to you to send out those tickets to you, and we'll see you on the 12th of July at

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0: Jerry Jerry, her husband, got killed. 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But before he died, he built her a nice gunya. So she was happy there, living with her little daughters. But she used to be frightened at night. She'd always sing out. She'd sweep up with her bush broom. And everyone would say, "Oh, I wonder what's wrong with Jerry Jerry. Why does she sing out and cry every night?" Now, Bibby, the woodpecker, he came down. And he said, "Jerry Jerry, marry me. I'll look after you and your little daughters. I've built a good gunya. I'll care for you." But she didn't want to get married anymore. But they used to talk about there'd be things at night around the gunyas, around the camps. They'd be seeing these figures, seeing the little Yuri woman, the little airy people moving about at night. And poor little Jerry Jerry, she was so frightened. Now one day, when Bibby the woodpecker came and asked her to marry him, she thought, "Yes, I'll marry Bibby, then I won't be frightened. He'll look after me and the children." Then she told Bibby that she'd marry him. Well, he said, "I want to make you a most beautiful present. I'll give it to you when we get married. But," he said, "I've got to go away for a little while, and when I come back, I'll bring this present back to you." So everyone was wondering, "I wonder what sort of present Bibby's going to give Jerry Jerry." When he went away, then he returned, and this beautiful present he gave her, no one ever seen it before. You know, it was a bow. It was a rainbow. He put it up in the sky. And the people said to him, "Where did you get these beautiful colours?" He said, "I went out to Yulo. The Aborigines there showed me where to get the colours. I went up to Wallangulla. That's now called Lightning Ridge. The Aborigines up there, they gave me some colours." And he said, "That's how I was able to make this beautiful bow." Now, we know that if you go out to Yulo, you dig in the ground, you find the opal, you go up to Lightning Ridge, and there's the world's most beautiful black opal. Little Bibby got all those beautiful colours, and he put that rainbow in the sky for Jerry Jerry. But if you go out at night, the old Aborigines say, "Oh, listen, there's poor little Jerry Jerry. She still sings out and cries at night."
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0: a fight.
1: Bitch, I'm nice.
2: When it comes to kids' sport, parents have lots of questions, eh? Like, how much is going to cost? Will my kid get to play with their mates? How often do they train? And do I have to volunteer? But there's one question every parent should ask. What does the club have in play?
1: Bitch, I'm nice.
2: When it comes to kids' sport, parents have lots of questions, eh? Like, how much is going to cost? Will my kid get to play with their mates? How often do they train?

0: I'm Adam Evans with the NIRS News. Legislation to reform the National Disability Insurance Scheme is expected to be debated next week, despite a report on the issue being delayed. A parliamentary committee held 3 days of hearings last week to hear submissions around the reforms, which are expected to cut the scheme's funding by $35 billion over a decade. A report was due yesterday, but the committee asked for an extension to go over the more than 4,000 submissions. It will be handed in on Friday instead.
1: We've obviously, in the meantime, been monitoring the evidence very closely, as well as the debate that we've already had in the House of Representatives. But look, at the end of the day, I understand that the Senate will decide when this report is delivered, but we think the legislation is ready to be debated in the coming fortnight.
0: That was the Federal Health Minister, Mark Butler, on the ABC. Living conditions at one of Australia's most controversial prisons is continuing to get worse. That's what a new report on Casuarina Prison has found, which was tabled by WA's Inspector of Custodial Services. It found that overcrowding, ageing infrastructure and workforce shortages are making it harder for inmates to access key services, including physical and mental health care and rehabilitation programs. Western Australia's Justice Department says it's been working on delivering long-term solutions to the issues at Casuarina and across other prisons. The US President claims the next phase of negotiations with Iran will be easier than the first round. A peace deal is set to be formally signed in Switzerland at the end of the week. Iran says decisions on nuclear and lifting of sanctions will be settled after the ceremony. Speaking from the sidelines of the G7 summit, Donald Trump says the Strait of Hormuz will open toll-free.
2: Ships are starting to move now. We're going to have it fully open by Friday. The ships are starting to move nicely. Oil is starting to go, and the prices are coming down rapidly. The stock market is going up rapidly. A lot of good things are happening.
0: To entertainment news, and Spider-Man actor Tom Holland has confirmed he and Zendaya are indeed already married. The confirmation came during an interview with Esquire when he was asked about the AI-generated photo of their wedding, which went viral on the internet. When asked if he had to ring family members to let them know it was a fake photo, Holland responded no, because they were all there. The world found out the couple were engaged when Zendaya walked the 2025 Golden Globes red carpet wearing a sizable rock on her left hand. In Madrid yesterday, the pair had their first red carpet appearance together since October 2024 for the Spider-Man Brand New Day photo call. We'll have more coming up next.
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4: Hi, my daughter's got a fever that's not going down. 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